0: Sácame.
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Phoenix. Give her a copy of Ola. Last contact, the 25 going south on I-75 all over a smaller white car. Went off the roadway and then across the other lane. Any contact, sir, for stop, 2016. So be on the lookout for a small white car. Color opposite went off the roadway and then went across the whole entire lane. Time out for me, 2017.

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1: Yeah, go ahead.
0: He's gonna have a valid DL with Interlock. Showing that he has a misdemeanor warrant out of Chattanooga. It's gonna be for a non-sport of a parent. Negative locals.
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1: It's going to be a 1017 11th Street Northeast, 1017 11th Street Northeast. Caller says there's a female here that was trying to steal things. It's a white female wearing a white dress. She's run behind the house now.
0: It's going to be an audible smoke detector. It's going to be 210 Bluegrass Circle Southeast, 210 Bluegrass Circle Southeast.

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0: 10 copy. I'm getting in the fax that over here for you.

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1: 206.
0: Myself and Seven are going to be checking the area for her. She's supposed to be wearing a white dress, possibly some yellow on her.
1: I copy.
2: Hey, show me on screen. I'll have Blue Risk. Command, two-story, split-level house. I got an RP coming outside at this time.
3: I copy, established 2031.
2: Blue Risk, man, you can go ahead and slow in the unit now. I'm saying it's not an emergency.
0: Her father, he says that he's looking for her as well.
4: Okay.
0: They said that she likes to go to the abandoned houses that are directly behind theirs. I'm over here on 12th Street. I'm going to get out and start looking.
5: 10-4, I don't think she's far.
0: I believe the father, walked from behind those houses. So she might be back there, and he left her back there.
2: Units available.
3: I copy.
1: And 12 is everything.
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7: Rescue 810.
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7: Okay, 1091.
1: Last unit, sorry, I covered you.
7: Too late. Full circle, South Lake, Tennessee Baker.
1: I copy. 207. The only address she's got in Tech 10 is an Armstrong Road address.
0: 10-4. I put a potential day of birth in a cat. Can you run her by that?
1: I copy.
7: Okay, copy the house.
1: 8.
7: Baker 20, 8149.
1: I copy.

0: 202. I'm in the area over here on 11.
1: I copy.
2: 7-6. The callers just ran up to my vehicle, said she's in or around the trailer park where their house is located.
3: Yeah. 210-31.
1: 210.
3: North Lee and Old Charleston Lane, Georgia, Sam Frank Queen, 3899, Black Honda Accord.
1: I copy.

0: Is everything okay?
1: Four. Also, caller's advised that she went up Crest Street towards 10th. I'll be out checking on foot here.
0: I copy.
2: Is there a bond or a purge on that warrant?
0: I copy. 208, everything's still okay?
2: Double.

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1: Jarvis, head to the other side of 10th, going back toward the church and Bentpike.
0: Okay.
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2: It's going to be the Little Caesars on McGrady. It's going to be Tennessee 552 Baker Robert Nora Queen. It's going to be on a white RAV4.
0: Jarvis, bring your car over here next to the church on 11.
3: Copy.
1: I copy. 210, everything okay?
3: 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Put me on the stop. Same location. White male bicycle. Blue backpack.
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1: 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Trying to get out.
0: Okay, 204, you can disregard.
2: Fifty-four, go ahead. I'll be 10-15 and route for the smell.
0: I'll talk to this one over to the JC.

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3: I'm okay.
1: I copy.
3: Too late. He's moving on tonight.
1: I copy. 209, can you copy a call?
0: 209.
1: Maybe Austin Lane at Humbert Road. A vehicle versus a deer. She's not want to report or anything. 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

0: 207. 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
1: Go ahead.
0: 391-15-9668. It is showing she is banned from that location.
1: Hi, copy. Me, 1865 Westside Drive Northwest, 1865 Westside Drive Northwest. Suspect's gonna be Megan Fry. She's walking towards a store on Georgetown Westside, knocking on doors, saying that she just lived in the neighborhood here. Says that she's possibly on drugs. So just go check her out.
2: 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I'll be in route 41.
1: Yeah, copy.

0: 41, 44. Megan should be in a green hoodie, sweatpants, with a backpack on.
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0: I copy, it's going to be Cleveland Family Healthcare, 2020 Westland Drive Southwest, 2020 Westland Drive Southwest. Looks like it's going to be a Virgo alarm right front, PIR zone 7. Spoke to the key holder, requested dispatch, not responding.

0: 44. Did you run her already?
1: Yes, sir. She's in the revoked DL. Habitual offender, negative in SASE locals.
0: 44-10-4, she's moved along. 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
0: I'm 10-8. I'll be en route to the JC for paperwork.
1: I copy.
0: Four to one. I'm out 4-4.
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1: 22, go ahead.
0: We en route to the JC to pick up a Philip Foster there in the Sallyport, then en route to the line for Hamilton County. I've got the address in the CAG for you.

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0: 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Patient is 1.5-year-old female. An EpiPen has been used.
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2: Go ahead.
1: Three Newbie Road southeast at Bates Pike southeast. It's an elderly male walking towards Bates Pike on Newbie wearing a navy shirt, jeans.
2: Okay.
0: 202, I'll take that and keep it in service.
1: Okay, I copy.
3: 22, I'm in route with this male.
1: I copy.
0: 209, deer's been dispatched. 10-8.
1: I copy. Expiration looks like it should be a 12-2018.
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1: Can I copy? I copy.

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I'll look for a smaller red car, possibly a four-door. Color advised it kept swerving, almost hit a construction sign. 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

0: 44.
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0: That Tennessee DL is coming back to Brandon Hicks. He's going to have a suspended DL for failure to answer pay original violation from 4-4-2014 to indefinite, negative NCIC locals. 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
2: And it's not the Pebble Road. It's going to be third party. 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
5: Pebble.

They're saying that it's a female yelling. They think that the actual disturbance is going to be at that 4703 address. Calling in, be on the lookout for a possible red four-door Subaru. Turned on the clean ridge towards the Crackle Barrel. 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Timeout's going to be 21:27.

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1: Copy. Station, I do have some history, but it's just from neighbors calling on that mail. It looks like his family's out of state.
2: 10-4. He's saying his mom is here visiting right now. He's got somebody over there at the house.
1: Okay. I'll call the neighbor and see if they can't have her in her house.

0: 704.
1: Mark Towers, how am I?
0: Copy. Calling Enos, update on the reckless driver below. Looks like he ran off the roadway on Georgetown, ran through a yard. Said he came to a full stop and almost hit a car head-on before running off the roadway again. Last thing turning on the Wildwood. Any contact, observe the stop. Timeout, it's going to be 21:30.

0: Nani, everything okay?
1: Yeah, I'm good. Everything, I'm getting out
0: of Yeah, copy. What's going on?
1: You go ahead and put me on that hot road traffic.
0: I copy. Is everything okay?
1: Yeah.

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1: 41, go ahead.
0: Can you check another South Carolina that number, please?
1: Check up, you just advised. Check this after all, one out of Chattanooga.
0: No, check a South Carolina tag number.

0: 41. Is it the one that 44 gave me, the 6567 King Frank? Or is there another one?
1: It's going to be another one.
0: I got you. Go ahead.
1: I believe it's going to be 3 Ida Charles, 279.
0: Yeah, I got you.
2: You can put me in the area on Wildwood.
0: I copy.

0: 41, 3 Ida Charles 279 out of South Carolina. It's not coming back to anything.
1: 10-4, thank you.
2: 9 a.m. tonight, Will, morning.
0: Yeah, copy.

0: 54. Do you have any update on that? I've been through the area on Wildwood, didn't have any contact.
1: 54. No, the last one was just, he was just stirring on Wildwood. They did advise that it would be a Honda with a 10 tag.

0: to a form in the area.
1: I copy.
0: To afford the house that burned down is not the one that they gave the number for. It's across the street, about a couple of houses down from this one.
1: Okay.
0: We've been out there several times. I left there just last week, actually. I don't hear anything at the moment.
1: Okay.

0: 204.
1: Go ahead.
0: The address of the house has been burnt down. It's 4706. 4706. It's the house that it's coming from, I'm sure of it, but I think they've left. The truck's not there now.
1: I copy.
0: I'm going to pull up here and just check, make sure, maybe around the back.
1: I copy.

0: Go ahead.
1: Made contact with a neighbor. They're out of town, but they're going to have their son come pick him up. They said he should be familiar, and the son's going to be in a white Ranger.
0: The EMS is still checking him out right now. I'm not sure as of yet if he's going to be going with him or not.
1: I copy.
2: M97.
1: I copy.
0: All right.
2: 10-4.

0: 10. I'm up at 10:81 here at Irvine and Tilly.
1: Go ahead.
0: Can we test the Paul over David 03203 on QS Portage?
1: I copy.

0: 207, I'm in service.
1: I copy. Seven. What was your ending whenever you got to the jail?
0: 131238.
1: I copy.
2: 204. I'm back in service. No contact.
1: I copy.

0: 10, I'll be tonight with a warning.
1: I copy. 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
1: I copy.

0: activity. Mel AMA, neighbors giving him a ride home. I'm taking.
1: I copy.

0: 209. Everything's still okay?
1: 10-4. No contact with 8000. Put me back tonight.
0: I copy.

0: Floyd Tango.
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0: Jim Rush on North Akoli. It's going to be a Tennessee tag 603 Bravo Quebec Zulu Victor. It's going to be on a gray Ford Ranger.
1: Thank
2: you. 44, I'll be 10-8, stay site.
1: Thank you.
0: Correction. It's going to be a gray Nissan pickup.

0: 04.
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0: I'll be out here at, I guess it used to be Shoals, truck hanging out in the roadway. I'm going to try to help him get backed out so he can move somewhere else. He doesn't understand. He's got to pull out of the roadway.
1: I got you.

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1: I copy.
2: 24, I'll be around.
1: Yeah, I copy. Go ahead.
0: Tennessee 142-764-334.
1: Copy.
0: Could you give me a return on that 28 as well, please?
1: That 603 Baker Queen Zebra Victor's coming back to 1992 Nissan gray in color to a Rosa Blois Zamora. Stone Glitz, L Northwest, expiration 1 of 27 NSR.
0: Okay, thank you.

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0: 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Valid negative.
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1: Okay. 7385, can you copy a little for a check? Coming at Asbury Park, 201 James Asbury Drive, Northwest Apartment 9. 201 James Asbury Drive, Northwest Apartment 9. Calls come in from a third party. Says there's a 11-year-old female here, Jody Stamper. Says that her mother was sent to Bradley Medical for a diabetic call yesterday and thinks that the 11-year-old was here alone. Correction, now they're saying the mother's going to be there. The caller's going to be the father of the 11-year-old. Just want to check on the child there.
2: Four, you can cancel her. I'll be in route when I clear from here.
1: Yeah, go.
3: 41. I'm on active, so all right, y'all. I'll take that call. You can clear both of them for a minute.

0: 41. 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Looks like it's a little conflicting story there, so just go check her out.
1: Careful.
0: Forties, everything okay?

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1: Stand for. Am I looking for a Jade or a Jody?
0: A Jade. The caller just put the name in there. She corrected it with Jade.
1: Stand for.

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1: Copy. Forty-one, go ahead.
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0: I copy. It's going to be at the Kentucky Fried Chicken on McGrady Drive, 2325 McGrady Drive, Southeast, 2325 McGrady Drive, Southeast. Looks like it's going to be a Burke alarm, panic alarm, business alarm, silent as well, driveway panic alarm. RP's not being contacted. Says they did listen over the panel and they didn't hear anything. No camera access.

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1: This is 6 at the end.
0: I copy. I was just wondering because the name didn't match the registration. Thanks.

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2: Greatland.
0: 240 Lower Woods Trail Northeast, 240 Lower Woods Trail Northeast. The caller says there's a male in the basement having some sort of mental episode.
2: Temple.

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0: Matthew Hill's coming back to a Matthew Hill Hotel, Georgia. He's showing valid negative. Wes Inman, we the caller's husband. He has punched a hole in the wall, now moved to the backyard.

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1: 207.
0: Third party info I'm getting. He's been making suicidal threats as well. See if you can get a hold of life and get more info. See if they're able to leave you, go to a safe place.
1: 10-4.
2: Seven, that should be her phone number. We've disconnected with her now. He's showing valid negative, no weapons involved.
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2: I copy. 208, 202, can you copy him in on a
1: servant? 202.
2: 215 Meisinger Road Southwest, 215 Meisinger Road Southwest. Caller says their mother's on the front porch. She's yelling and talking to herself. History of dementia. She just got out of the hospital.
5: 10, I'll be en route.
2: I copy. I would have flagged on the residence in reference to this also a Mary Brewer subject.
4: Go ahead.
2: She's going to be valid negative.

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0: 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Where you guys want to meet at? Pretty much we're going in.
1: Just name a meeting point over there.
0: That's the 31st Street, so the street's on. Let's just meet there, across the street there by 20th there at the little business there at the corner, Michigan Avenue 20th.
2: Copy.
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1: Jonah.
0: Assuming I was DHP on a traffic stop at 2640 Dalton Pike.
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1: I spoke to the caller. She advised that she is in a safe space inside the home. Her two kids are currently with the father in the backyard. We're going to go try and make contact with them.
0: Hi, copy.
1: Kids are 14 and 18 years old.
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3: That's fine. I'm just about a mile behind y'all.
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4: On scene.
0: 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Y'all feel okay?
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2: Hey, you can clear. We got plenty of us here. We can handle it. Thank you.
0: No problem.
3: Hey, 1027, I want to speak with the complainant. If y'all are okay.
4: Yeah, we're simple.
1: Going to be at 1743 Brookwood Drive Northeast, 1743 Brookwood Drive Northeast. Caller's advising that a Siobhan Hannah, that's the mother of a caller's child, is here and wants the mother to leave. Not physical. Still trying to get further for you.
5: Hey, sorry, you can put me on it, cancel then.
1: I got you.
0: Not
1: in I copy.

4485. I'll take her, just change it to a domestic verbal only. 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

0: 44, so one of the subjects is leaving.
1: It doesn't look like she's leaving just yet. She just got in the vehicle. Says there's two children there, 14 and 10-year-old, that are sitting by the YVNW. No order of protection in place.

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0: 5074 Spring Place Road, southeast, north and south called in. They've got a truck trying to pick up a semi. They just need traffic control.
1: Zoom.
0: 202.
1: Go ahead.
0: I've got THP on a traffic stop. They're requesting a K-9 non-emergency.
1: Okay, where are they at?
0: They're all the way at 3622 water level.
1: Cancel. I'll be in or out, but it's going to take me a minute.
0: I copy. I'll let them know.

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1: I copy. Are you good with non-emergent?
0: Yes.
2: Forty-four, copy 2. 44,
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1: Okay, with the second.
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1: Good copy. Nissan white in color to a Michael Splitstone of Craigmile Street, expiration 327, no stolen.
0: 10-4.
2: 10-2, I'm on scene.
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3: 10-8-210, is that a elderly white male driving by chance?
0: Give me a second, Sean. Got a bunch of people in the car.
3: My red shirt owner suspended.
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0: 44.
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0: 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I'll be 10-8.
1: I copy. That car.
0: I'm available for a call.
1: Okay, sorry about that. It's just going to be 1126 Dixie Creek Road Northwest. It's a tree in the curve here, blocking both lanes.
0: 10-4.

0: K9 deployment, positive alert, 1084 seizure. I'll still be out here for a little bit.
1: I copy. 210, what was your traffic?
2: 10, I'm out here with it. We're definitely going into the road department.
1: All right, I'll give him a call.
2: Let them know it's a big three.
1: Two ten, what was that?
2: Let them know it's a big dream.
1: That copy.

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2: 84.
0: 3585, inside drive northwest. Park Ridge Valley advised a female, Abigail Livingston, has called them saying she is suicidal. Send me the address for her. I'm trying to get further for you. Abigail told the caller that she was in her car somewhere, refused to give a location. We do have a phone number for her that's in the CAD.
2: Hey, I'll call.
0: Got a copy, thank you.

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0: 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She's going to stop at the Quick Check on Mouth Creek in front of Mapleton. If you could show me out there.
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0: I heard a ground.

Students responding. It's going to be 1070, 1070 Bixby Creek Road, Northwest, on a alarm. Showing a smoke alarm for zone 41, no further description. No contact with the responsible party. Also, be advised, SO is out with a downed tree near 888 Bixby Creek Road, Northwest. So the best way to come in is going to be from Rabbit Valley Road.

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1: Okay, copy. 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
0: Yes.
1: Hi, copy.

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0: 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I'll be back tonight.
1: I got it. Copy.

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1: 10-4.
0: Is everything still okay there?
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1: Is that animal control on Lone Tree? Are they needing contact?
0: It's negative. We were going to give a call to 204 in reference to it.

0: 201 to 204.
1: Yes.
0: Hey, he's not in our system. Can you go in there to wife and get his info for me, please?

0: Never 2210 7.
1: I copy. Two and nine, can you copy a call?
2: Two and nine.
1: In reference to an accident report that occurred at Bates Pike and Osment Road Southeast, colors back is at 275 Fraser Road address now. Want in contact in person?
2: Jim.

0: 206-209. Go ahead. Is this related to a previous call that you worked or anything?
1: No, the only one I've had is Southwest and far out, Southeast.
0: Okay, then I'll take it. You can stay in service. Can you put the caller's address in the CAD?
2: Copy.

0: 207-201, we're getting ready for it.
1: 10-4. Station, will you let Bradley Medical know we're en route with one for an eval so they can get a room ready?
2: Okay.
0: Six, are we transporting on the main 256.9, 256.9?

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0: 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They're advising they're going to go get the grade all and come back.
1: I copy.

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1: Go for both.
0: It's going to be at 529 Inman Street West. 529 Inman Street West. Caller's a Vazen. Yeah, he needs good rehab. He's not suicidal, just an alcoholic. Said he left the hospital. They asked if he needed rehab, and he refused, but now he wants to go. He's going to be near the Social Security under a lot there.

0: 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So he's been drinking since he got out of the hospital today.
1: You can cancel 73. I'll be around soon.
0: Copy.

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1: It's going to be Victor, common spelling, last name Vanier, V-A-N-I-E-R, 412-69. He should either have a Tennessee ID or a Montana ID, see if he can find.
0: Traffic.

0: 206, 201.
1: Go ahead.
0: Hey, there's a bit of a confusion there. It did take place in a city vehicle.
1: Okay. What kind of vehicle?
2: This hospital, racial Victor Thatcher, T-H-A-T-C-H-E-R. See if you can find some on that either.
3: Copy.
4: We have an out of driver's license.
3: What you advise?
4: The subject is advising that he may have a Nevada driver's license.
3: Okay.

0: 76. He's 1035. Hello, this is Julia. 1035 at Quad. Looks like he is showing wanted out of Indiana for battery. Only. Also has violent tendencies out of Iowa. For known to assault peace officers. 100 mile pickup. Still looking for a DL for him. Just was going to advise you about that.
1: Can we have EMS en route?
0: Yeah, I can do that. You want to merge in or non?
1: It'll be non.
0: Copy.

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He said an Audi only out of Iowa. 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
1: That got me.

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1: Danforth.
0: Bree, can you copy a child custody problem?
2: Yeah, I copy.
3: Before you call him.
0: Last unit.
3: 204, were you calling me?
0: No, it's just a status check.
3: I'm fine.
0: 202, everything's still okay?
4: Yes, ma'am.

0: 500.
1: Go ahead.
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1: 6.
0: Tennessee 9698. George Charles.
1: I copy.

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0: Georgetown, Green Drive, Tennessee, 202, Patriot Queen, Robert, on the Nissan Versa, black and color.
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1: I copy.

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1: Yeah, go ahead.
0: 090-761-978.
1: No, copy.

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1: 41.
0: That deal's coming back to us, Sarah Street. She's only ID, only negative NCIC locals.
1: Thank you.

0: 3386 and 81. Going to be at the Diplomat Hotel.
1: It'll
0: be 032 Baker Robert King David.
2: Copy.

0: to have worked. I'm finally back in service. Do you have an animal control call you need me to go to?
1: 207's on it. Thank you, though.
0: Okay.
1: Yeah. Bark alarm, audible. RP there from the Savannah home. She says everything's okay but doesn't have a correct passcode. This is going to be Zone 1 TO module temper. Bark alarm. You can just come in contact with her, please.
2: Well, you can cancel 85. I'll advise you if I need further.
1: I got you.
3: Two oh seven. I'll be en route to your location.
1: Hi, copy.

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0: Yeah, copy.

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0: The deal's coming back to Matthew Bird. He's being revoked DL negative NCIC locals.
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0: 41. It's the next one.
1: 41, go ahead.
0: Keith in 23rd. Tennessee, 5'3". William Baker, 6'2". On a black Jaguar.
1: Jack, copy.

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1: Yeah, I got

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1: 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Beijing, he's clear.

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0: 1529823 13.
1: Yeah,

0: 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Jose Barrera, 1290 99.
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0: I copy.

0: 54. 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
1: Yeah, copy. 18. He's going to be clear.
2: Does anything show on him as far as identity?

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0: You're painting in subjects, showing a permit, valid permit, negative NCLC locals, Victoria Evans and Alex Terry showing no DL on file, negative NCLC locals, all three clear juvenile.

0: 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Copy a Crowler.
1: Sorry.
2: 44. I'll be in route. You can 1022, 40.
0: 23, this is around Northwest. Caller's apparently Jack Murphy. Says there's people walking around his house. Do have E48 history with him. Says they're going to be outside.
3: Forty one, I'll close. I'll start that way. I'm familiar with him.
0: Yeah, I got you.

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1: Call picker trying to get in from outside. He's still in the house there.

0: 41. We're trying to get them out there to you.
1: Ten 4. 44. I'm out here.
0: Now, copy. Your caller is now saying that he hears gunshots and that he can't see y'all there.
2: 41, just advising there's no gunshots, and I'm standing outside the front door, and the front door is open.
0: Back up. 5.
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2: Negative.

0: 41. 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
1: Yeah, it just got started.
0: That's awesome.

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Two 9 6.2.

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0: 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She's invalid negative.

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1: Page 6.
0: Ten eight report.
1: Turn copy.

0: 44. Your mail's back on the line at the Vista Drive Northwest. Was asking if y'all were okay. Now he says it looks like the neighbors are caught on the lawn there. Says he doesn't know how many people. I don't know if you want to go back out there or not.
1: I'm 30. You can clear it.
0: Yeah, I got it.

0: Allez, allez, bon.
1: Non, mais quand même.
0: Man, I was trying to get 373 Victor Robert King Victor. Victor Robert King Victor. I'll be in the course.
1: I got you.

0: 54. I'm out here with 90.
1: Yeah, copy.
2: Let's reset traffic.
1: Yeah, copy.

0: Ah, dimmi, capo. Four, 0743888. Can I get that out of Polk?
1: Saca, Vicente.

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0: 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So Jonathan Dupree, he's an eval negative. Clear bulb as well.

0: 33, 44.
1: 44.
0: Can you go back out to 3020 Vista Drive Northwest? He's calling again, requesting the police and ambulance. He won't tell the call taker who's hurt out there. Can you just go check on him again?
1: 41, I'll be around with him.
0: Can I copy?
2: 47 traffic.
0: I copy. Navi, everything okay?

0: 40, 1097.
1: Yeah, I copy.
2: 44, you got him on the line still?
1: Yeah, so it looks like if I call Tigger, try to tell him to go outside to talk to y'all.
2: Stand 4, thank you.

0: 41.
1: Okay.
0: Can you see if you can give him a call back and see if he can come outside Mayors, please?
1: Back up.
2: Hey, 1681.
1: Andy says, go ahead.
2: Water level in Durkee. Tag is 373 Baker Robert King Victor.
1: Yeah, copy.

0: 41, you got contact.
1: Four.
0: Yeah, copy.

0: 44.
1: 44.
2: Yeah, VMS, roll our way, 1030. For yeah.
1: Take copy.

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0: 2 7, can you check an alarm?
1: Go ahead.
0: 178 Turkey Road Northeast, Simpson Construction. It's an alarm in Zone 15, Larry's office. No contact with any RP.
2: 206, I'm right here at 64. I'll head over there to him.
0: I copy.

0: 207-201, I don't have an access to the actual building from this side, though. Both gates are locked. If you can see if there's possibly an access at that side.
1: There's not. I'm checking the building on the dirt east side now.
0: 10.
2: Gonna try to make contact with the RP.

0: 207. What's the last four of the number for, that you have for Mr. Denham?
1: I had 2075, but I'm about to check the second number, too.
0: 1040, do you also have the one ending in 931?
1: No, I didn't have that one. That's the one that I'm trying now.
0: 1040, if you can't get through to them, there's two other numbers here. Just let me know.
1: I copy.

0: 207, 206.
1: Go ahead.
0: Hey, are you able to come to this side? Even borrow your binoculars, read a tag on this Toyota parked up front.
1: Yeah, I'll go in just a second.
0: Well, I appreciate it.

0: 27. I also tried the numbers for Massengale and Hamrick. No luck. But 2075 is the one I tried first. I didn't get any answer tests to.
1: 10-4. The only other numbers listed here are for Hamrick and Massengale. I don't have any other options for RP.
0: I copy.

0: to us, and I was actually able to get excuse me, coffee one.
1: That's
0: 296 Baker Robert King David.
1: I'm talking.
0: 201, I'm 10-8.
1: I copy.

0: to a 7 returns on a 2009 Toyota Grand Color to Matthew Gates at Trent Road. Expiration's 327. No stolen.
1: 10-4, if you'll just note that it's here. Property seems secure. Just give me a moment to get my numbers, please.
0: My copy.

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2: 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Jack refused EMS services. 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
0: South Lee Highway at Old Chattanooga Pike. It's single vehicle via silver Toyota SUV.

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1: 87, go ahead.
0: Hey, so I'm out here at South Lee, Old Chattanooga Pike. Have you been aware of a 1045 yet?
1: Yes, sir. We got Baker 208 going out there, and we had THP coming out there as well.
0: 10-4. It's looking like a possible 1049. Spanish speaking now.
1: I copy.

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0: Too late. 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
0: Spelling on the last name, Ocean Robert, David Ocean Nora, Edward Zebra. First name, Marino, M-A-R-I-N-O, December 26th of 88.
1: I copy.
2: What's your name and date of birth in the cat if you can locate anything for that male?

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0: 87 for the same thing, okay.
1: 4 THP, don't say I'm just staying out here to translate the field sobriety.
0: I got it.

0: Engine 4, unconscious, South Lee Highway, Old Chattanooga Pike Southwest.
1: As well, since he's unconscious.
2: He's starting to speak now.
1: Yeah, I
3: got responsive. Just low altered mental status. Suffered a hit to the head from a fall. We've also got laceration around the hip line and the chest area. Flew from the seatbelt. Just most of it's due to extreme intoxication.
2: In traffic.
1: Copy.

Engine 4, it's going to be Southly Highway Southwest and Old Chattanooga Pike Southwest. It was originally a car crash. A man wrecked into a tree.

Looks like he's had some sort of altered mental status, has a laceration around the chest and hip line from the seatbelt. I think he's possibly intoxicated. Actually, it looks like extreme intoxication.

0: 87, do you have an update on patient status?
1: Conscious and speaking with me. He just fell unresponsive for a few seconds there.
0: My copy, thank you.
2: Tell her you can put him back in service.
0: My copy.
2: I'm checking the cabinets. Do we have any update on the patient? I wasn't seeing where this is a traffic stop.
0: They came in to us as an accident, no injuries. SO and THP and PD were on scene with it for a while, and then they just advised that he was unresponsive about 5 minutes ago. Altered mental status, laceration to the chest and the hip line from the seatbelt, and extremely intoxicated. Did advise he's unconscious and speaking now.

0: 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Can you go central?
1: 9, we copy.
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0: 37, I'll show you in 55. 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It's going to be a 67-year-old female here. Says that she hasn't been taking her meds, and it's therefore bipolar and schizophrenia. It's going to be a black female wearing black and white nightgown.
1: One 34, I'll be around as well.

0: 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He's alert.
1: 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It's going to be at Demetrius, Westfield.

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0: 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We're back in service.
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0: Senti, faccio. Certo. Sixty is going to be run with EMS with that patient, so Bradley Medical, include other units.
1: Yeah.
0: Runway, we have one PD on board.
1: Copy.

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0: 87. 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
1: I got you.

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0: It's going to be 2156 Hunt Road Southeast, 2156 Hunt Road Southeast. There is a tractor and trailer blocking the right lane on Hunt Road going towards Cleveland. It's carrying a skid steer. The Gates is en route, but it's in the curve and it's low vis for incoming traffic.

311-87. He was going to be calling reference to panic mail. Several.

0: anymore. 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Called her for neighbor screaming for help. Her banging around about an hour ago.
1: Thirty-four. I'll be right as well.

0: Infinity one.
1: Yeah.
0: They were reported to Adoration Home and Health Hospice, Baker Charles Robert, 1949.
1: Yeah.

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0: It's going to be 264 Crystal View Drive, 264 Crystal View Drive Northwest. It was called in by the alarm company as an audible burglar alarm. We're still on the phone attempting to get the location.

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0: 1554 8015.
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0: for myself in 37 on that 37-22 Stevens Road, 29 and 10th.
1: Yep.
2: Four. We're on your apartment floor. Can you check your Randall Henry?
1: 84, I apologize. Stand by, just 167. What, or correction, 63. What apartment number are y'all going to be at?
0: 59.
1: 84, can you go ahead with yours? Go ahead with your traffic.
2: 84, check out Randall Henry right here at apartment 4. I think we've been out here with EMS once before, and he was kind of violent with them.

84. I found him previous where he did have diabetic issues. They did have law en route, but I think they tried to cancel on this previous call back in February. Hmm.

0: 34. Go ahead and roll EMS over here. 1030, second approach.
1: Back up.

0: Also, if we could follow that SUV, that's in the message.
1: Five, non-emergency diabetic, Brown Avenue.
2: For a gray SUV, Baker Tom Henry 4118 left the scene of Calm 735 Brown Avenue, apartment 4, unknown direction of travel, any contact stop, I'll check. Times 8.
3: No, 1025. I'm sure it's not.

All units, copy Apollo. All units, in the area of 705 Brown Avenue, Northwest, be on the lookout for a gray SUV with a tag Baker Command Report 118 involved in a possible domestic at that location. Timeout 809. Lieutenant, copy.

0: 5, you can go to chosen row.
1: I copy in route 735 Brown Avenue Northwest, apartment 4 for non-emergency medical. Go ahead.
2: I got the road shut down while they're getting this out.
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0: 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It's going to be Tennessee Baker George Queen, 9738.
1: Copy.
2: 140. You can cancel that for Bolo for that SUV we just put out. Also, could you please make a note on the CAD? Work.
3: All units, you can cancel the Bolo for 735 Brown Avenue Northwest. It was canceled per PD.
4: I'm Chase Tenner.
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Bradley County 911 testing all Bradley County fire and rescue paging equipment on Monday 6-8 at 834. Bradley County 911 clear.

Bradley County 911 testing all Cleveland Fire Department paging equipment on June the 8th at 8:34. Bradley County 911 clear.

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1: Good.
0: PMP for the Boulevard Southwest. We received a 911 open line where we were talking, no sounds of distress, but no answer. 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

68. You show Zaire at the Royal Inn. 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
1: 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I'll be in route.
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0: We're getting a power line and Spring Grove Drive as well as a power line down. I'm not sure if that's actually where the line is or if it's going to be in front of Boston on AP 40.
1: Of course not. I have fire set it up. It's starting to light fire over here by some propane tanks. Utilities. Gets faster they come to power.
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1: 10-4.
2: 49, you need traffic control.
1: We're off the roadway.

0: Engine 3 dispatch. We'll be responding to that call.
1: Go ahead.
2: It's 125 Maddox Road, 125 Maddox Road Northwest. There was a 911 open line. The caller said everything was okay, that he was at his house, but he gave a different address than the address where he was geoing, if he could just check the area. Has a strange odor, but it is, but it's now been upgraded to a small brush fire. Power lines were down and it's starting to catch some trees on fire.
3: Seven, we're transporting 864.5.
2: I copy. Son, I have a second. Two ten, were you going to be in route to Bower Lane as well, since it's been upgraded to a brush fire?

0: tooting this fast. Did you advise a brush fire?
1: That's correct. When I originally found it, it was for a strange odor, but now it's been upgraded to a...
0: Yeah, okay. We'll let 3 and see if they need anything.

0: 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I don't know if fire went to Bower Lane or not. They need to come on the AP course.
1: Okay, hold on.

0: 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PD on scene, advise them to come in through the Blossom Gas Company south of AP.
1: Where are you, copy?

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1: $1,200.
0: I've got an assist call at the kidney center. Just wheelchair to car. Are you available?
1: Attempting to locate the brush fire. Also, we've got a line down off the pole. Go ahead and contact Cleveland Utilities so I'll get them a pole number.
0: I'm going to go yesterday on the scene establishment.

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1: I copy. It'd be the kidney center under the covered.
2: Eleven, one round.
1: I copy. Raleigh Medical, room 5, going to UT, Knoxville.

0: Valor Command. We can need buildings on scene. We've got a down power line that's arcing. They're working on it right now. It is close to some propane tanks here at the gas company.
1: Copy.
0: Valor Command. Power's been de-energized.

0: 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I'm 97 at the JC.
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1: I copy.

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0: Charlie 502.
2: Are you all aware of the down utility pole hit Springbrook and Bower Lane?
0: I'm sorry, you cut out a little bit.
2: Are you aware of the down utility pole here at Springbrook and Bower Lane?
0: Yes, sir. We've got fire and Cleveland Utilities both en route. Fire should be pulling in.
2: Good morning.

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1: 5-11.
0: Well, after letting that call hold for however many hours it held, they discharged the patient, told them to follow up with outpatient. So we're clear.
1: Okay, I copy. I copy. Tennessee 140-931-365. Okay, I copy.

0: Bower Command, dispatch.
1: Coming around.
0: Just an update. We had an electrical line fall on a propane tank over here. We've ran a check over the tank. Temperature seemed to be normal. We'll be on scene until the investigator gets here.

0: going to keep 511 on ALS rotation until noon on the north end. And next one's up to the Codex truck.
1: 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I'll be 10-8, no contact.
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0: Make contact with the wife of the caller. It's going to be an elderly male with an E-48 issue. 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Be 10-8.
1: Copy.
2: Vlaas, we're just advised by Cleveland Utilities, calls across the room. The utilities can get on the scene of that call.
3: That pole coming down is what caused the tension on this line, causing the line to break, coming down on a tank, catching it on fire. You can show 223 back in service.

0: Baker's Great Time, Baker 306, copy of welfare check on a person asleep.
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2: Thursday.
0: It's going to be 214 Rollins Ridge Road Northwest, 214 Rollins Ridge Road Northwest. The caller says there's a small blue truck just past that address with a man sitting in the truck with head back for about 20 minutes. Truck is running. The man was not able to stop and check if he was breathing.

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1: 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RP has been contacted in their request and dispatch.

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0: I copy.
2: Department, no stop sign at the intersection of Walker Valley Road and Lauderdale has been knocked down. It's on the south side.

0: 49. 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
1: I'm sorry, last unit, I covered you.
0: 49, you can show me out at Bower and Springbrook. 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
1: I copy.

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0: Adam, sorry. 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
1: Negative.
0: He's en route to 1329, 1 on Han Drive Southwest. Caller said that a mama cat, or mama stray cat, got under her cooking grill and had some kittens she's needing some help with. She can't get to them.

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0: 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I'll be 10-8.
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0: It's going to be 105 Lauren Way Southeast, 105 Lauren Way Southeast. The voice on the line getting further. The caller states that she sees six people on the camera at his house. He's not familiar with them.

One of the males is in his 20s and the other one's possibly in his 60s. The caller's watching from trail cams. He doesn't see any vehicles, but he only has a camera that faces the house.

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2: You got the PD close by. Could you send one of them to me, please?
1: I will. Yeah, 10. Now one open. We're unable to run, so we can't call back.
3: 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CPD arson's en route and requesting, correct, CFD arson's en route, requesting PD en route with him. 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
1: Hey, happy.
0: Oh, wait, 3-10-8 report.
1: Hey, happy.
5: Hello. Ending at Bradley, mileage is 79.0.
1: No copy.

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1: Or can you still be en route for this 187? It looks like the call is actually going to be a domestic. That's what led to the vehicle fire. COD is needing you en route 33 traffic.
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1: Copy, they're still in the middle of the domestic right now.
3: 67-1, Alfredo's Tire Shop.
1: 67, go ahead. What was the location?
3: Waffle House in Georgetown, Tennessee 28597, Baker Nora, Henry Nora.
4: Alex, do advise which one?
5: Negative, it just came over from that address. Let me try to run the phone out of the.
4: If that's okay, I'll just get out and knock on some doors to find out.
5: I got you.
1: 701.
5: 701.
4: We're out at 1415 Morrison Lane, apartment number 16, on the writ of possession.
5: I have you.

0: 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We've gotten multiple 911 hang ups. Number from this location.
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0: All right, Harvey.

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A4VL comes back valid, negative vocals in CIC. Second DL, or the second pack, comes back on 2013 Honda, black and colored at Winfred Russell, 17th Street, 26 at NSR.

5. 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

0: 84. 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
0: 118455.

0: 3195. I'm back 10-8. 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
1: I copy. Can you be en route 1401 Wildwood Lake Road? It's going to be a phone call. I'll page the information.

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0: They're both suspended. Female suspended for failure to appear, 323 to indefinite. Male's going to be suspended for failure to approve insurance, 5 of 16 to indefinite, negative levels in TIC.
1: 10-4, we're going to go back over here to Papa Grove and gather the rest of the property.

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1: 10-4, thank you, sir.
2: Final on contact.
0: Didn't advise. Can you be in route 25, I-35 northbound at ramp onto 25? PHP's requesting you. Not emergent at this time, I believe.
3: 37,
0: copy. Coming out with a gray Jeep.
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Bigger Thursday, can you back up Baker 308? 308, it's going to be 1265 New Hope Road Southeast, 1265 New Hope Road Southeast. The caller wants us to check on her, stating that there's a 5-year-old, an 18-month-old, and a 3-month-old. So with the child's father, there's no order of protection or no contact in place. That she's worried that they're being physically abused

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2: Bravo 6.
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2: Yes, ma'am, 292.1.
3: Yeah. Parties are moving on. I'm sure both of you tonight. Have a great movement.
1: Copy.

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0: 63. You copy Tennessee 28?
1: Good.
0: 987 Baker Paul, Lincoln George. I got two DOs.
1: Your radio's breaking up. Can you give me that tag again?
0: You need the tag again?
1: Yeah, your radio's breaking up.
0: 987 Baker Paul, Lincoln George. I got two DOs when you're ready.
1: Go ahead with them.
0: First one's going to be 141-586-033. Second one's going to be... Stand by.
1: That's for your radio. Wasn't getting out on any of that.
0: That first one's going to be 120-551-922. Five eight six zero three three. You check out Mexico County for me, please.

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0: 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I talked to him. What's in it?
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1: I've got a non-emergency transfer going to Erlanger ER.
2: Okay, we can hang on to it until the code 84 comes on.
1: I copy.

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1: We'll be at Paul up in Mouse Creek. We'll be at Paul over David 4298.

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0: The kids are 10-4, and I called the caller. Happy tonight.
1: I have you.
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0: 403 South Lake Highway, civil process.
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1: 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You're showing back 1080 from that phone call.

0: 87.
1: Yes.
0: North and South has that vehicle. It's going to be a verbal only. I'll be 10-8 with a report.

0: 11:28. Tennessee 137, Baker John, Queen King.
1: Comes back on an 09 Hyundai to a Jacqueline Miller of Cookdale Trail. Expires 11 of 26. It's an SR.

0: So I'll have a 1081 with that vehicle on Broad Street, Bobby Taylor Avenue. It's going to be displayed on a Nissan Sentra.
1: Tony.

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1: 67.
0: It's going to be in the parking lot there, subway on 25th. It's like a gray Altima. Another vehicle, we're still getting further.

0: 87. We're still circling the block. We're now going to be westbound on 2nd Street.
1: Yeah. 1187, are they going to stop or are they just...

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1: We're 1187. I can see you. You still need me?
2: 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He's actually here to re-register the vehicle.
1: 10-4. We're 11 tonight.
3: 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My driver is also here to register his vehicle. 10-8 warning.

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2: 72-year-old male patient. He is conscious at this time, but says he feels like he's going to pass out. Has been going off and on this morning. Says this specific attack happened or started about 30 minutes ago. He does have COPD, and he is drooling, but no chest pains.
3: South Avenue.
4: My coffee in route. It's going to be 4498 Bates Pike Southeast, 4498 Bates Pike Southeast, Apartment 5, difficulty breathing.

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0: 307-308. It's going to be father and son, verbal argument in progress. Richard Chase is your caller, advised that the son, David Chase, bought a home from him with the agreement that he could continue to live here. Male's on property now, attempting to kick the father out. David's going to be wearing a blue shirt and shorts.
1: Hey, you got a 911 on my phone. Hang up there. GLN on 7th near this cross.
2: I copy.
3: 133 just living. I'm close. I'll take it.
1: Copy.
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0: Copy direct, thank you. 307-308. The caller advised the male may be provoked by officers responding. Have a history of drinking. Unsure if he has today. 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

0: 67, and today was crash report in a city citation.
1: Yeah.
0: Bye.
1: No contact tonight.
0: I got you.

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I left a door knocker. Can you show me out at 2010 Ridgeview Drive on Tulu Stocks?

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Yeah. He's been advised of his options tonight.

0: 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We're 10-8.
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1: Copy. .37-68, can you be in route 3712 Kiss 5 Drive Northeast? Caller's advising someone squatting in a condemned building on the side of the apartments. Code enforcement called. Caller's in route, I believe, to meet units there.
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0: It's going to be 1187 East Bluff Road, 1187 East Bluff Road Northwest. The caller said that there was a man that was at the shooting yesterday. He left before the officers got there, and the caller said he's not shooting now, but he would like somebody to speak to him.
1: Three ten, you have any information about the prior call? Was he shooting on his property, or what was going on?
0: Stand by, I'm looking now.

0: I have no prior calls at that address. Let me look around the address.
1: Clear for him.
0: The 310, the caller said it's going to be at the boat ramp across from the address.
1: Clear for him.

0: 307, is everything okay?
1: Van 4, all parties have agreed to separate. The parents are going to leave for a little while. Son is going to stay here. It's all verbal, nothing physical. Could y'all both use 10-8?
0: Nice, happy.

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1: 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Is everyone Gilliland Road Southeast, 1031 Gilliland Road Southeast, patient going to Memorial?
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0: Adam 1, copy in. Accident, no injuries.
1: Adam 3, go ahead with it.
0: It's going to be 516 Black Fox Road, 516 Black Fox Road, southwest. The caller was headed towards Udawa and she had a fire hydrant that's in the lane going towards the school. Caller said two young kids were in the car with an older female. Unknown vehicle information.
2: It's going to be 1940 West Lindrum, Southwest 1940 West Lindrum, Southwest Tennessee State Veterans Home. Call.
1: Southwest.
2: Yeah.
1: 247.5.
2: I have it.

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0: I got it.
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1: Go ahead.
0: It's going to be in the JC lobby. You're going to be meeting a Jessica subject. She said that she has paperwork that needs to be served and handed at the JC lobby.

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1: Bye.
0: I'll make contact with the vehicle and check the area if we can make contact with that individual. So you show them that connect.
1: 37, copy.
2: 707. Hey, can you show me out at 3561 Pinecrest Avenue? It's going to be apartment number 2 on a writ of possession.
1: I copy.
2: 84 copy. Do you mind checking his name and date of birth out of Georgia?
1: Okay.

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1: Good.
2: I'm gonna go out to that residence I've been around.
1: I copy.

0: 11, copy.
1: Forty-nine, can you be en route the JC? Callers, there's a female in the JC lobby there and need to make a possible scam report.
0: Simple.

0: 3194.
1: We, that Stonegate Circle's called in multiple times now. I think she's still wanting a phone call. She's still on the phone with us.

0: Canfer.
1: Canfer.
0: Yeah, I'm out here at this wreck. My vehicle's actually moved up the road on Barnell Road, but this fire hydrant here at the intersection of Black Fox and Barnell has been over at a 90-degree angle, so you may want to get utilities out here.
2: JSP.
1: Jason.
2: I'll be out at 2907 Villa Drive, civil process.
1: I got it.

0: 11, did you copy us en route?
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2: Copy. I got you.

0: Both have were back in server. Seven on seven, I'm 10-8, sir.
1: Okay. Oh, sorry.
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0: copy a serial number on a John Deere backhoe loader?
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0: Tom 0310 Sam John 146142.
1: I'll be out at 2060 Candy's Lane, Cerebral Process. I got you.
2: Stand for. I will be in route.
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0: 400 Flint Springs Road on the civil process.
1: I got you.
0: Pretty good. 803.2.

0: 301.
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0: We received a 911 at open line at 4000 Cherokee Gateway Boulevard Southwest. We were already out there at 8:30 this morning with no contact. Did you want me to send somebody again or close out?
1: Yeah, send somebody over there.
0: I copy.
2: 306, I can handle that in a minute.
0: 306, I copy.

0: 3781. Greendale Drive, 017, Baker Paul, Mary Victor.
1: Yes.
2: 45.9.

0: 3194. The neighbor that you left the door on, of course, called in now. I'm going to page you her number. She's apparently not aware of the leash laws in the state.
1: Ten four.

149, 143, 173.

0: 10. Could you repeat that room number we're going to at Memorial?
1: One moment. It says to go to entrance B as in Baker.
0: Copy.
2: Three tenant report.
1: Lock. I'll lock it to kill.
3: JSP.
1: Jason.
3: I'll be out at 3234 Post Oak Drive, Central Process.
1: Hi, copy.

0: 7, sir.
1: 4254 Bell Court Lane, Northeast. Civil process.
0: Northeast.

0: Go ahead.
1: It's going to be 2245 Greendale Drive, 2245 Greendale Drive Northeast. The caller said she was delivering there, and there's 8 to 10 pit bulls in small cages. They all look malnourished, and the yard looks unhabitable. Go ahead.
2: 182 Ben Oak Trail. Civil process.
1: I got you.
3: Address 697.

0: 1200.
1: Got the MS, this is Steeplechase.
2: Seven, we're responding.

0: When are you available to run that with us?
1: Yeah, I'm in route.
2: The 7, were you in route then?
3: Yes, ma'am, yes.
2: Station 1, your call has been upgraded to the CPR. Caller says he's barely breathing. He is in liver and renal failure. He is barely breathing, she says. Trying to get her to do CPR now. Old Pond Road, 164 Old Pond Road Southeast. It was called in originally as a difficulty breathing. Now it's going to be a CPR. It's going to be for a

In service and route to signature.

0: Engine warning, 911. Did you say the patient was breathing or was not breathing?
1: They said he is barely breathing. Patient's not wanting to do CPR. She said that it won't help him. But I can hear him mumbling in the background. She said he's low on oxygen and that she can't get him set up to breathe, that she just had to lay him down, but that he's still barely breathing.

0: engine one. Caller says that you possibly won't be able to make it up the driveway.
1: When we're on scene.

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1: 306.
0: Make contact with a caller. Is accidental tonight?
1: I have.

68. Copy 2. 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

0: 11. Do you go to Steeplechase?
1: Yeah, we just popped in there. Perfect. But we're back in route to signature now. We don't need any paperwork or anything on that other.
2: MD2, I'm on scene.
0: Okay. I copy.
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It's copy and endangered child polo. All units, be on the lookout for a Rowan Lawson, 12-year-old white female, 5'12", 95 pounds, with black hair and brown eyes. She was seen June 5th, 2026, wearing a black tank top and pajama pants, missing from Lenore County. If you have seen her or made any contact, check and advise and contact Lenore County Police Department. Timeout 1322.

0: Tony has been on the lookout for a Rowan Lawson. Rowan Lawson, 12-year-old female, 5-foot-tall, 95 pounds, black hair, brown eyes. 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
1: Back.
2: Did you get a DL for first name Donald, last name Nichols? 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
1: Sorry, last part broke up. 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
2: 8/9/58.
1: Okay.
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0: 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APD 40 in Baldwin, Tennessee, 386, Baker Nora, Paul Victor.
1: St. 11th Street, Northeast, Civil Process.
2: Copy.

0: Yeah, he's 1081. Pulling into the Buffalo Wild Wings parking lot. It's going to be 484 Baker Queen, Nora Victor.
1: '87 is tacked down for you.
2: That's correct. It's down.
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0: 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I'm dying.

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0: Tennessee one's going to be 134-049-332. Let me know when you're ready for the second.
1: All right.
0: It's going to be 517-913-529.

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0: Was 120-557-874. Second one is 112-768-998. Can you check that first one out of Polk County, please?
1: I copy.
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0: They're both valid. Negative 29 is NTIC. Pac 10 is currently down. The Limley subject shown to be a sided party in OP with a Kennedy Payne being the protected party. Payne subjects have the same DOB as the subject he's with, but there's a different last name. I'm not sure if that's going to be her or not.
2: Woman walk by. I don't have any units in that area. Did you want me to cross?
1: 10-4, that's fine.
2: Thank you.

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2: 306.
0: It's going to be the Dollar General, 5780 water level, 5780 water level highway. There's a male that's parked in front of the ice cooler in a blue car. He's doing inappropriate things to himself as women walk by.

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1: 311, that's going to be 23267, 23267.
2: They're both valid, negative, Polk and NCIC, PEC 10 still down.
3: 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Show me not the Dollar General.
0: Same traffic,
1: the other
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0: 29661.
1: I got you. 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
2: 307.
1: 307.
2: I spoke to your caller. 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
2: .303, copy 28. 132 Baker Charles, Palmieri.

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0: Ten got it.
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0: 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Ten of you sail in negative local NCIC.
4: I'm not here.
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1: Follow seven.
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0: Correct.
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A valid negative local NCIC, Polk is not answering the phone.

0: 4 is responding. Can we get that report again? Can I get a patient, please?
1: Southwest, lot 11. The caller said that this morning their 2-year-old child picked up the 3-day-old baby. Now she's worried that he has shaken baby syndrome. And I won't wake up at all. EMS on fire and route. The baby is unconscious.
0: 306, what's the address again? My computer's down.
1: It's 3156 3156 South Lee Highway Southwest, lot 11.
0: We're en route to the hospital to pick up personnel.
1: Seven, three.

0: Indy 2, I'm clear of the scene, headed to the hospital.
1: Hey, Bobby. Go on.
2: This vehicle has a fuel leak while it's on. There's no real hazard where it's sitting right now. There was a small amount of fuel that had leaked out earlier. We put some older on. He's going to have a wreck or service come tow it. He can show us back in service fire friendly terminated.
1: Back up.
0: EMS is transporting.
1: I copy.

takes a breath that they see a knot like in the center of his chest between his nipples. It sinks in. It said also the bottom of his feet are turning purple.

0: They've also checking status for that horse.
1: Four copies.
0: Three ten, have you a call?
1: Four, can you give me that lot number again?
0: Phone lines.
1: What's that address again?
0: It's in front of County Fire Station 5, 3018 Harrison Pike West.
2: Adam 1.
0: Adam 1.
2: On a speed reduction.
0: I copy. It is going to be 23272.

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1: Gördüm.
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0: 84. I'm going to have this known to change.
1: Tell me.
2: 84, you need further out there?
0: 1050.
3: The clerk's wish for this male party to be banned from this location. He's been advised. He was eating French fries.

0: 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We're ending 903.2.
1: Bravo 2, we're on scene.

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1: Yeah, it's a trailer park.
0: Not copy.

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Check the area. I'm not sure I'll stress. It's chilling right there.

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0: It's gonna be a gold color Dodge pickup truck. We're gonna be on Harrison Pike and Blythewood Road.

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0: 067-186-729. 841, Baker Paul George North.
1: Quite happy.

0: 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Earl is valid negative locals in CIC.
1: 10-4.

0: Madam Clerk, 1081.
1: Item 3.
0: The Waterville Baptist, Tennessee 2802392, Edward.
1: Not copy.

0: Yeah, three. What's my OCA?
1: I copy.
2: Hey, 7, can you be en route? This is Clemmer Street call. It's going to be a language barrier.
0: Thirty-1 40. I'll be en route with him.
2: It looks like someone got into his truck and took some cables out of it. Just need to make a report for his business.

0: 307, there is an active order of protection, but it has not been served. If you make contact with him, let us know, and we can call someone to go have him served. The address The address where the caller believes that he is staying at is going to be in the CAD.
1: Down, I can't see it. What address is that?
0: I apologize. It's 5463 Water Level Highway is where he lives and is possibly at home right now.

Sí, a mí no me lo puedo afortunar.

0: 27 at the 219 on Monte Circle address.
1: I copy.
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1: Okay.
0: I'll be 10-6 just a moment.
1: I have you.

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1: There is him.
0: I spoke with your complainant here. Show me en route to this 5463 water level highway. See if I can make contact with this Tanner subject.
1: I got you.

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1: I'll see in our departing scene and at destination times in the cab. 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
1: Go ahead.
0: It'll be 143-241-432.

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2: 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You see anything that's driving history recently?
1: No, nothing's pulling up on him.
2: Simple.

0: Yes, 11. Yes, 11. I need 2 cab number, please, for a arrest, warrant arrest here at the JC.
1: I got this, Emma.
2: Did not advise.
3: 10-4. There's nobody inside this residence. It's all locked up. There's nobody inside the box truck either. You can come in 10-8 unless we have brother.
2: Work.
1: Well, you see if I have the order of protection on hand.

0: 501. I'm back in my vehicle. You show me back in service.
1: No copy.
2: Three and six, I'll be 10-8 with a report.
1: We copy. 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
0: Myself and Charlie 502 en route from Hiawassee Mental Health with one male and one female. Beginning mileage is 157788. We're en route to Chattanooga Federal Court to pick up one male and then heading back out to, I'll call you from there, but we're heading back out to the JC with that other male.
1: And that was 503 and 502, correct?
2: Charlie 502, 10-4. We're from Moccasin Bend. Now I want to know we have Moccasin Bend.
1: Hi, Harvey.

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0: It's going to be for a road hazard, 905 York Road Northeast, 905 York Road Northeast. The caller's with Volunteer Electric. They're trying to fix power line that's blocking traffic. They need an officer for traffic control.
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1: Not copy, I'll show you now. He'll be picking up from Bradley Medical. Going to Erlanger ER.

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0: 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Andy 211, Dalton Pike, Georgia 28, Charles Zebra, Paul 2797.
1: I have you.
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0: It's going to be near the Applegate Inn, 1857 APD 40, 1857 APD 40. The caller said that it looked as though there was a white male walking inbound, 11-year-old white male, tan, dark hair, jogging pants, brown boots, and a t-shirt. He's walking alone. The caller said that he was putting food in his lunchbox and looked scared and kept looking behind him.

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0: What unit do you have out on water level with the climber subject?

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0: 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K-9 deployment. Show me route to physician's care. Stuart.
1: I copy. The caller on this was a third party. They said that there's a bunch of homeless people camping out there and they're yelling at each other.
2: Resend them and route with them.
1: Copy, thank you.

0: 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I have a report on this. You can show us 10-8.
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1: What?
0: Are you 10-8 from your previous? If not, we can be in route 37.
1: 10-4, I'm in route over there, Stuart.
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1: Engine 3, it's not going to be a brush fire. It's a Blossoming gas. They've got a 5-foot tank that's on fire, so it looks like it's coming from one of the nozzles. Still get further.

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0: Need you to route to Las Margaritas on North Ocoee, 2507 North Ocoee Street. For an accident, no injuries, out of the roadway. It's going to be between two vehicles. We're still getting further. Set the back door will not open, but no one's inside the vehicle, and they're pulled over into Domino's.
2: Also, the tank itself is not on fire. It's coming out of the nozzle of the tank.
3: Agent 3 dispatch, they're probably turning the tank off. Have you made contact with an RFA from Boston?
2: No, I'm trying to call them now.
4: They're probably just venting one off. You can put me back in service. Just let me know if you need anything, 3.
3: 3, copy.

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1: 63, I'm out here.
0: I copy. It's at 129 Truitt Drive, 129 Truitt Drive Southeast. You're going to be meeting with Jasmine. She states that the neighbor a few minutes ago just drove up into her driveway, said that he was worried that the dogs were going to jump over the fence and attack him or his grandkids, and then threatened to shoot her in the collar before driving off. He was last seen heading into town with a white Toyota Prius. 569 Baker Henry Paul Frank. I finally got that return back. Just give me one moment. Seven on six, old Johnson Avenue.
2: And then copy service.

0: 63. I got 2 to coffee when you're ready. First one's going to be Tennessee 145-206-481. Second one's going to be 146-111-131.
1: On that second one, 131.
0: 10-4.
1: I copy.
2: 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They are just burning the tank off. There's no hazards here. Show us back in service, command terminal.
1: Awesome. Engine
2: 3
1: is on scene,
3: it's going to be at the Valvoline off of 25th Street. It's going to be 819, Baker North, Henry North.

0: 67. I'll handle that victim notification, and then I'll give her a 1021.
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1: Jane, one route.
0: I hope you know it's going to be Bradley Medical, 2305 Channel 7 in Northwest, 2305 Channel 7 in Northwest, picking up from room 402, patient returning to VA home. I ran that tag that I was given by the caller. It's coming back, nothing on file.

0: 63. Steward is shown to be suspended for failure to file insurance. 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Not reinstated. Aurelia is shown to be valid, both negative locals and CIC.
1: Do you have an RP for this physician care on file?

0: 63. I've got a realtor from previous call, looks like, on May the 1st, Brian Wertman.
1: You have barbership?
0: You want me to give him a call and have him in round, or you want me to just put the info in there for you?
1: No, you can just when you want it.
2: 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Hi, Gabby.
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2: 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Could
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3: 9-10-4, York should be shut down at Dogwood.
2: I copy.
4: Five 11, we're beginning. Bubble and working non to Erdlanger, starting mileage 113.8. 113.8.
2: My focus.
1: Hold on, if I missed it, did you put me on from traffic?
5: Hey, 710-4, I was asking if you could step in the lobby there, speak with the mail, reference to theft report, and borrow, let a friend borrow his vehicle, and he's not returned it.

0: 67. I made contact with her. She was notified and showed me tonight.
1: Copy. Can you handle this phone call as well?
0: Yeah.

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0: Baker 310, Baker 306, copy a DOA. 310, disregard, I did not put you out yet. Baker 306, Baker 303, copy a DOA.
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0: Going to be 320 Country Club Drive, 320 Country Club Drive, Southwest Department 3. The caller said that she found her 46-year-old son naked in the bed, face down on his knees, cold and stiff to the touch. She has been using drugs, unknown what type.
2: '98, '97.
0: Yep. I copy. Charlie 503, can you go through traffic?
3: Charlie 503, we're en route from Chattanooga Federal Court with two males and one female. Beginning mileage is 157793. Back to the JC. And Charlie 502 is on with me.
0: I got you. Thank you. I apologize for that. I was on a 911 call.

0: For real, so whenever you get a second, can I have my OCA for this call?
1: Yes, I apologize for that. Your OCA is going to be 23278.

0: 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Shelby 10-8.
1: All right, copy. Thank you.
2: Sir, was one of you able to contact that Thatcher subject in reference to his canine being picked up by one of the rescues off South Lee?
3: 3194. That was me. I made contact with the rescue and gave his information over to him.
2: I copy. If I paid you his name and number, can you just advise him on that? He's called in twice now.
3: 10-4.

0: 503.
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0: Code 73, you can cancel fire if they're en route.
1: I copy. Engine 5, EMS advised that you can cancel. I'm going to show you back in service. 1510.
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1: Five oh 3.
0: Who's on call, ME?
1: I believe it's Vaughn. Let me double check.

0: 63, which one?
1: Las Margaritas in North Cody.
0: That's 68 working out there. 68, do you need further?
2: Pine Hill Road now.
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2: Do you have an ETA on loss?
3: You can put me on that Atkinson, handle that phone call.
4: Sixty-seven's on it.
1: Of course, it's going to be 23288.
0: 306, I'm 97. What was the apartment number?
1: Apartment number 3.
5: 11, I've been advised there are options on tonight.
1: Happy, thank you.

0: 3:10. What's the address on Country Club?
1: I'm sorry. The address at Country Club was 320 Country Club Drive, Southwest, Apartment 3. Are you in route?
0: Yeah, I'll be in route.

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1: I'm going to make contact with 30 and show me tonight with your report.

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1: Good.
0: Do you have any contact with Volunteer Electric out there?
1: I did. I'm at York and Dog Road plugging it off.
0: I copy. We just got a phone call from them again saying that you're not blocking off the correct spot. We should be able to check with him on site.
1: Okay.

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1: Adam, 2308.
2: Good.
1: They're very aware if they're going to be an extended time, they need to have their own crew en route. And that extended time is over 30 minutes. So if you've been over 30 minutes, you need to advise him to have his crew en route to block his own traffic and to flag it.
2: Sample.
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0: Yes, ma'am.
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1: 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Station 510.
2: 510.
1: That other one is ready to go. You want me to put you on it?
2: Yeah, we can swap over to that one.
1: Bye, Bobby.

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1: 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I'm confident.
0: I got you.

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0: I got you.

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0: 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We're turning the scene over to SO. 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
0: 306 advised you could cancel.
1: Copy. What do you have for me?
0: It's 2606 Tunnel Hill Road Southwest. He just needs a VIN checked on a side-by-side.
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0: Caller's not necessarily in contact, but she said if you need to speak with her, she's at 264 East.
1: 10-4.

0: Hey, how's it going? For that Dion subject, do you happen to have a date of birth? Our TAC 10's down. I can't look anybody up.
1: Yeah, it's negative. You'd have to call booking on that. Like, call me.
0: I copy. Thank you.
2: /146, I can be en route to Haywood. /146, I'll be en route with him. /146, do you have an H on the subject?
3: We're trying to find out. Coming in as IDs.
2: /10-4.

0: 34 to 46 says the about I'm coming from South Lake.
1: Send them not far from Haywood. I'll be en route as well.

0: for you.
1: Yes.
0: One of the gentlemen works for Cleveland Utilities. They're just trying out a new equipment they might, the city might be buying. I'll give the caller a phone call.
1: Yeah.
2: 40 inches, man.

0: Amy 3, I'm on thing. Hi, Abby. Adam 4, I'm sorry, you're coming in really staticky.
1: David 4, I'm out on Country Club.
0: I'm so sorry, I copy.

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1: Nothing.
0: Ending mileage is 12.4.
1: Savvy.
2: I copy. I believe they've pulled off the road.
3: They have two lanes left.
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1: I copy.
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1: I got you.
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1: 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On call times 2.
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0: Five oh eight, mental disturbance, Haywood Drive. Mental disturbance on Haywood Drive.
2: Five oh six.
0: Five oh six.
2: Would you change our call to a minor accident with injuries, since it's a head injury from a crash?
0: Yes, sir.
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0: I copy.
2: Five oh four runs.
0: 11, go ahead with your innings.
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6: 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I apologize.

0: 310, did you call me?
1: I'm 310, can you go again with that VIN, please?
0: It's going to be 4, X-ray, Adam, Victor, Henry, 57, Adam, 7, Charlie, Baker, 448777.
1: All right, copy.

0: 67. Will you start? Or see if they'll start a supervisor to get this other female here.
1: 5, you need a second truck out there?
0: Ten four. She just wanted to be checked out. I don't believe she's wanting to be transported though.
2: JS 4, stand by.
3: Disregard.
2: I got you.

0: politics. I just saw the comment for the second truck. We'll just check that person out too. We'll let you know if we need to know.
1: My comment. I copy. Thank you.
0: No problem.
1: $500. Sorry, 10, I copy.
2: Southbound.
0: Southbound. At 23rd, yes, sir.
3: 311, go ahead and send out an admin page on that, please.
1: Hi, copy.
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0: and we're clear of this call. You can put us on the next one, but we're going to head over to main station to get a replacement battery for our stretcher.
1: Just let me know when you're ready.

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1: 4151 Harrison 5, gonna OP.
0: I got it.

0: Baker 307, copy a call.
1: 307.
0: It's going to be 11, I'm sorry, 1007, 1007 11th Street Northeast. The caller says that there's a bunch of dogs that have been outside the heat with no water. She's advising that there's also dead puppies at this property and a dead puppy underneath a vehicle. Unknown of how many are in there. It's going to be a house with a green Ford Explorer with a black hood.
1: 307, I copy. Did you say 1007 11th Street Northeast?
0: That is correct. Hi, Ian, it's copy. Reckless driver, Bola. Hi, units in the area of 75 northbound at mile marker 27. Be on the lookout for a red Ford Ranger mid-2000s all over the roadway. Timeout
2: 1554.
0: JSN. JSN.
2: I'll be out at 3048 Hollybrook Circle in order of protection.
0: I copy.
3: No contact. It's posted today.
0: I copy.
4: 497.
0: I copy.
5: 504, we're transporting.
0: Five oh four, go ahead.
5: 1030, the main, 778.5.
0: I copy.

0: Baker 308.
1: Good.
0: I'm really sorry. AT&T just called back in and said that that line is Spectrum, not theirs. I'm calling Spectrum now.
1: Same for.

0: 67. Can you see how much A&K Cab would charge to transport this female to 5762 Candy's Creek Ridge Road?
1: Okay. Michelle, with Order Protection served at 132 Key Street, apartment 130.
2: I have you.
3: Jake's 10, I'll be 10, 8, no contact.
2: I copy.

0: 67. If you don't mind, ask him if they'll transport canines as well.
1: If I was a canine?

0: 10, you can show us an alphabet. Thanks, code ID.
1: No, thank you so much.
2: Lab, black canines, there's no...
3: Negative. The only one that can transport is a small one that she can hold in her lap due to get dog hair everywhere. Cost is also $30.
2: And we're in Virginia.
1: Hi, Bobby.
0: Hey, it works.
1: I got it.

0: Austin, do you want me to pick you back on that one that was going to the VA?
1: Sure, you can do that.
0: I copy. I'll show you around.
2: 506.
0: Five oh six,
2: we're in service with one AMA.
0: I got you.

0: Cornelius Bolivar, and Brady Gentry. Brady Gentry, gone missing out of Mount Juliet. 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
1: To Mount Juliet Police Department, time out 16:03.
0: On units below for Evans, Khalif, L, Petit, Ferrer, date of birth, 1996. Active warrants for domestic assault out of Sevierville. Victim had severe injuries, including orbital socket jaw damage. Male is not a U.S. citizen, possibly heading towards Florida. Any contact observed, time is... for stop and hold as well. Time is 16:04.
1: All units, be on the lookout for an Evans, Khalif, Petit, Ferrer, a black male, date of birth 1996, correction, 9/8/1996. He has an active warrant out of Sevierville for aggravated domestic assault that occurred on May 6th. No further information on him. If contact is made, contact Sevierville PD 1604.

0: 134.
1: Good.
0: I've got one female, 1014, en route to her home. Beginning is going to be 303.
1: And copy, what's the address going to be?
0: Kings Creek Ridge Road.
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3: I am.
2: I copy, thank you.

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1: Copy.
2: 84, can you copy that 1081?
1: Kill it.
2: We're slow rolling northbound at North Ocoee. We're going to be at North Ocoee and Central.
3: 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I just want to let you know I've got two code 80s holding along with that transfer.

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1: Roadway is going to be back open. You can show me 10-8 crash report city citation. You can leave 34 on this until he drops her off.

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0: 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John Henry 2, Robert David 061, 8, Baker Mary 4, 002, 78. Should come back to a 97 Honda.
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2: 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I got a 2-car Grand Top Collision. 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
2: All units in the area of South Lee Highway and Linda Way Southwest, be on the lookout for a maroon Kia Sorento handicap tag to Paul David 4799 all over the road going into other lanes, doing 4 unit 55 and slamming on brakes, time out 1625.
3: Adam, 10-8 from Pine Hill now.
4: Marine Kia Sorento handicap tag, all over the roadway, on the maintain lane. Flaming on its brakes, to Paul David 4799, any contact observe. Last contact. Getting close to city limits. Time is 1426.
2: The driver's throwing bottles out the window at other cars if he wasn't unable to pass them. So there was some white writing on the back below the trunk, and the rear bumper on the car is in bad shape. 1626.

Hi, it's Kathy Reckless Driver Bolo. Hi, it's in the area of Water Level Highway in London Drive, Southeast. Be on the lookout for a white Dodge SUV all over the road and speeding. I'm going to fix

0: 68, copy of you. 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
1: Come back on a 99 Ford, originally to a Wade Moon of Sevierville. There's no tag associated with it. It's an SR. Union near FD40 Ben Pike inbound Volvo for a white Acura. Hispanic male driver throwing bottles out the windows at other cars. Couldn't get past them. Tag number 0, Adam Ida, 615. Riding on the back, trunk and rear bumper. Car had very little paint on it. Last contact going towards 75. Georgetown, 25th Street. Any contact observed, time 1629.
2: And he's in the, it's going to be facing the front of the property. They're on the left side in the cage.
1: Four. Hey. In your vehicle.

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0: Four. 84, can you check one more DL for me?
1: Go ahead.
0: 099-142-049. It's going to be an Angela Shamblin.
2: Go ahead.
3: Can you head over to booking? You're going to be picking up a prisoner and bringing him to meet College Dale at the line.
2: 10-4.
1: Copy.
3: 3194. I do their own picking up.
1: All are saying he's got neighbors that keep barking, dogs keep barking. Been to court order for it. Just request a phone call.
3: I copy.
2: Crime scene's being released. I'll be 10-8.
3: Can I copy?

or it's going to be revoked. Failure to comply with financial responsibility, 12 of 17, indefinite, negative levels NCIC, correction, negative NCIC, TAC 10 still down, negative.

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0: 25.6.
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0: 6337, can you copy a harassment progress?
1: 63, I'm an outdoor.
0: It's going to be at Dunham's, Paul Huff Parkway. Have a Ford Crown Vic with a girl in a small SUV gray in color. Says the male in the Fords are messing with the girl. They're harassing her at this time. Caller's observing, still getting present.

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1: 6337, you can cancel.

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1: Our ending mileage is 56.7. 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
0: No worries.
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0: Can you put me on a citizen contact 1019? I'll advise you when you close it.
1: I copy.

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0: 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You can show me today.
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1: Yeah.
0: Zach's in the roadway.
1: Correct.
0: You can show me where I was, 63. Sign that car.

0: 306 tonight.
1: Hi, Bobby.
2: Roadway's back open. I'll be telling you the crash report.
3: Yeah.

0: 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Not the crystals on 25th Street on NBA with injuries.
1: Copy, show's responding.
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0: Gates phone room.
1: Ladder 4 is responding.
2: It happened to Keith and 25th. They're in the Chrysler's parking lot. Older male in a gold Toyota in the Chrysler's parking lot complaining of head pain. He's walking wounded.
3: Yeah, I'm getting out here. The fire's right here with me.
1: Copy.
4: I'll let
5: him show something. Engine 4 will be on scene. Engine 4, 25th Street Command. I got a minor collision.
6: Yeah, I was going to say.

0: 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They're advising nobody's hurt now.
1: Nope.

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1: Go ahead.
0: PD's saying there's no injuries. Do you know if EMS needs to continue?
1: Nobody's advising injuries at this time.
0: On 8th Street Northwest and K Street Northwest.

0: 308.
1: Is there any update on Spectrum and their ETA?
0: There hasn't been any other updates now. I can try to give them a call.
1: 10-4, if you don't mind. Thank you.
0: No problem.

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1: I copy. Time is 16:57.

0: 39, can you check the area? 575 East Street, Southeast. No one hang up Jill in there. It's called in twice. No answer on call, man.
1: 10 4 minute.
2: What do you have? It's 228.
0: None.
2: First one's going to be 144, Baker Lincoln, near John. Second one's going to be 311, Baker Frank, John. And you're going to have on call on Route 4, the 20 of 144.
0: Copy, just one time.

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2: 306, I'm out with him.
1: I copy.

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0: 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Copy us. 28.
1: Done.
0: Tennessee, Baker Paul Mary, 0201.
1: Go ahead, sir.
2: If you're not 10, please, or your K9.
1: Yeah, 10-4. My computer's still down. What's your location?
2: I'm here at 8 minutes south. Where are you over at the village?
1: I'm in route to you.
2: 03, copy 10-CDO.
3: Go ahead.
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3: I copy.
1: Copy.
3: 308, I've not forgot about you. I've been on hold with Spectrum.
0: Ten four, thank you. I hear you.

0: 63.
1: Yeah.
0: Can you advise me who on call is? I missed it.
1: It's going to be north and south, north and south.
2: Go ahead.
3: It's going to be Tennessee ID number 134743042, Samantha Fitzgerald. You think it's going to be a Tennessee DL number 112200720.
2: I copy.
3: 303 last is going to be Tennessee ID number 132403961. She came back to McKinley or McKinley at Crumley.
2: I copy. Give me just a minute. I'll get these back for you.
3: 10-4, no rush.

0: 503 501 CPR Curtis Lane. Engine route to 2240 Curtis Lane Southeast. Call taker is doing CPR with caller on the phone. It's going to be a male patient, I believe. We haven't got really any other information on him.
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0: Engine 30.
1: 2240, 2240, Curtis Lane, Southeast, 57-year-old male found in the shower, unresponsive, not breathing, CPR on progress.

0: 55, I'm sorry. Did you say that you were en route to the CPR to cancel 49?
1: Negative. 87, it was 39.
0: I copy.
2: 49, I believe I'm closer than 84. Just keep me en route.
0: I copy. 40, Curtis Lane, Southeast, 2240, Curtis Lane, Southeast, CPR in progress.
3: Do you copy? 2DS.
0: Forty-three, go ahead.
3: First one's going to be 098-240-136. Second one's going to be 053-454-411.
0: I copy.
1: I'm not here.
0: I copy. Units responding to Curtis Lane. It's going to be a 57-year-old male. They are doing compressions on him. Water came out, and some more fluid is coming out of his mouth as well. Mm-hmm.

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1: Have you got age on that patient yet?
2: 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Can you show me 1010, please?
0: I copy. Very late.
3: Spectrum is all insane. I'll be tonight.
0: I copy. Can you please head over to 161 Sites, 161 Sites Street Northwest to back up 3010 with a domestic verbal only?
3: I copy.
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0: 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Wolf Golden Day out with Bradley County EMS.
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1: Guffey's suspended for a failure to appear from 5-20-2026 to indefinite negative local NCIC. 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
0: 10-4. Did you say that the Guffey subject was suspended or was he valid? I apologize.
1: Guffey is suspended indefinitely.
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0: So is it Village Green Drive or is it the Village Green?
1: I'm gonna be the Village Green there. Trying to get a location where they're at there in the line. It's gonna actually be Inman and Keith there at the intersection, so the Village Green.

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2: Yes, stand by.

0: 303. His suspension is from 5/20/2026 to indefinite. It was from the Bradley County General Sessions.
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0: online advising that a friend picked a female up, so she's no longer there. They left her in a white Nissan Altima with an orange sticker with a blue label on the back, headed into Cleveland.
1: We got another hang up from that East Street address. Is it around cleared?
2: He's on Altima.
0: That's correct. The caller is also advising that the person in the white Nissan also carries a gun in her vehicle. Her address is 1301 Lay, apartment C.

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2: Say, Ted, can you start towards playground there on Raider at the Greenway? Got a 6-year-old male, caller said, sister left him there. We're still getting further.
1: I copy.
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3: I'm returning with a crash report. In South Station. You can show me 243 this amount to 420 Ass Drive, Northwest.
2: No.

0: Have you got a fire alarm at North Sigma Tower?
1: That's affirmative. Fire's in route.
0: Okay.

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1: Yes, we did you advise en route.
0: That would be correct.
1: It's going to be 2075 Clinging Drive Northwest, 2075 Clinging Drive Northwest, Department 35.

0: Curtis, come in. We're back in service. 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
1: I'm sorry, last unit.
2: License driver is taking over the driving. We'll be 10-8. I have a license seizure and a warning.
1: I copy.
3: 11, also note that there was just some paraphernalia found.
1: I copy.
4: 307, can I have my OCA for this call?
1: Yes, it's going to be 23302.
4: Hey, it's 4-something, we'll be at the plug.
1: What 3302.

0: calling in. It's Copy Reckless Driver Bola. Line is in the area of 75 northbound at mile marker 16. Be on the lookout for a white dually flatbed driving all over the road. Headed northbound into Hamilton. Correction, northbound away from Hamilton.
1: Griffin.
0: Bye.
1: I made contact with that female subject. She advised she will not go back to the property. Everything that happened was just verbal. You can show both units 10-8.
0: I copy.
2: .45 date of birth. The other one's showing 1980 date of birth. Max and drive address.
3: 10-1-6.

0: 503.
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0: Cancel that code 73. We've got Ross.
1: One copy.
2: 504, we're on scene.

0: Also, if you would go ahead and notify Bradley, we're still having to get him out of the house.
1: That copy. Will you be going CPR progress or not?
0: For now, we got Ross.

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0: 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You can clear me.

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1: Page, Gordon, service.

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1: Okay, we're going to go back down to 6 and get our key.
2: I've got it.
3: They've already left.

0: 好，发。
1: We made the entry into the residence, no patient contact.
2: ...224, Baker Lincoln, Baker Tom.
3: That was 224.
2: 224, Baker Lincoln, Bacon Tom. You get some CPD units and ride on negative body camera.
3: I copy.

0: Fine.
1: Advice City, this is actually going to be a 1045. Very minor damage. The driver that got rear-ended doesn't speak any English, so if they have a Spanish-speaking officer that can come out here, it would be really helpful.
0: I copy all advice.

0: Hey, so can you be en route APD 40 McGrady? SO's out with a vehicle, possible NVA, no injuries, needing a Spanish speaking officer.
1: 10-4.
2: 14-50. 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
1: Simple.
3: 3311, Rufus at 1045. 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
1: Copy.
4: 70, I'll be en route for that.

0: Bueno,
1: Try.
0: I'm gonna attempt to use Google Translator to see if I can't get the driver that got rear-ended to move his vehicle into the Food City parking lot. Can you see if City's okay with that?
1: I got me. I'll advise that.
0: 10-4.

0: touching. Should I go and clear you from that, Code 80?
1: Yes.
2: You would update that and page on this. EMS is transporting him now, but CID is when contacting him en route.
0: Yeah, 510, do I need to clear from that code 80?
3: Yeah, we're clear.
0: Copy.
4: 503.
0: 503.
4: 33 to main 810.9.
0: I copy. And the ER has been updated.
1: I copy. Go ahead.
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1: A vehicle is moved into the Food City parking lot.
0: 10-4, thank you.
1: Hey, 3, if you could, start towards Paul Huff, Mouse Creek. Paul Huff, Mouse Creek, got a wide SUV broken down the red line.
2: 10-4. What was the last traffic?
1: Paul Huff, Mouse Creek, disabled vehicle there.
2: What did I handle that?
3: Okay, I'm 1097 on Curtis.

9, it's copy a reckless driver, Bolo. Hyenas in the area, 1511 Jacobs Avenue Southwest. Be on the lookout for multiple adults and children riding go-karts and motorcycles. They're going from Victory to Jones and Phillips, and then Jacobs, and circling the area back around. Correction, 1756.

0: Baker 308, copy a call.
1: Good.
0: It's gonna be 127 Cherry Laurel Trail, 127 Cherry Laurel Trail Northeast. The caller said that there is a trailer parked in a blind spot on that road. It's hidden on Forest Drive. Correction, it is on Hidden Forest Drive at Cherry Laurel Trail.

0: Meeting the area, 1511 Jacobs Avenue, well over several subjects on go-karts and motorcycles driving up down the road. One adult, several juveniles. Over Victory Jones, Phillips to Jacobs, circling the area. So it's been going on for a while now. Says when school gets out, it gets worse. Any contact observed, time is 10:52.
1: What's in regards to?
0: Yep.
2: County took care of it, I'll be doing it.
0: Yep.
3: Wrangler and hit her car. Happened a little while ago.
0: Getting.
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1: Go ahead.
0: Both parties exchanged information when we found they had a translator. Neither wanted to report. 1098-107.
1: All right, copy.
0: And 504, can you check the interstate for me?
1: Stand by.

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2: Bravo 11, we're ending.
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0: Okay.

0: Maker 310, Baker 306, copy a residential structure fire.
1: 310, go ahead. 306.
0: It's going to be 461 Rabbit Valley, 461 Rabbit Valley Road, Northwest. The caller states that an old farmhouse was on fire. It's already on the ground, still smoldering. As far as they know, it was abandoned.
2: 111, you put me on that.
0: All right, copy.

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1: Lee Road, Northwest.
0: Okay, we'll keep them on it for now. Once I finish up with 10, I'll go really long.
1: I copy.
2: Please copy, we're in route.
1: Then copy an accident, no injuries.
3: Go ahead.
1: It's going to be a water level in McClanahan, water level in McClanahan. The caller's in a black Lexus RX 350. A tree fell on their car. And the tin roof is on it. It's still smoldering. Was abandoned as far as the caller knows. Says it still has power to it. Wires are laying on the ground, unknown if they're alive or not. It's a single story old farmhouse. No gas cans, no explosions. Unknown what caused it.
0: 800-911, can you have contact utilities and have them en route, please?
1: Okay.
0: Also, locate a hydrant when you get a second, please.
1: I copy.
4: What do you advise?
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2: 307-1081. 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
3: 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Allergic reaction on a 6-month-old male child, 18 pounds. Caller gave him peanut butter and he's broke out in a rash and face swelling. Bumps around the mouth.
4: 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It's just smoldering at this point. I think everybody's evacuated. 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
4: 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It's just smoldering. There's no actual fire at this point.
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3: 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West, the caller said that she has an order of protection against a Clyde subject who's currently at the house and she needs him to leave before she can go there.
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0: We copy. We are 3 minutes out.
11: $800, I'll be on scene.
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12: Copy you doing 800. 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Do you clear up 13?
11: 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Thank you, sir.
13: Thrill 7, I copy. Thank you. You can show me 10A with a warning.

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1: Anyway.
0: Are all parties still on campus?
1: 43, they're at Medlin Hall. I'm not sure where out on campus they all are.

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1: 500.
0: I'm going to be clear signature. 510 is going to be en route to McPherson's, and they'll let you know when they're back in service.
1: Bye, Javi.

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1: Elliot.
0: DHV is requesting assistance with that accident at water level in McClanahan due to the tree being in the road and debris being everywhere. If you could be en route, please.
1: I have a 2 on scene.
0: Hi, Gabby.
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1: Import, thank you, Craig.
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0: 301, we have a residential alarm holding in the southwest. Is it okay if I cross the unit?
1: 10-4.
2: 310, go ahead and give that to me.
0: I copy. It's going to be 2696 Pleasant Grove Place, southwest.
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0: Not been contacted.
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3: Will you just let fire know that we're going to stage on the road? There's no turnaround point down this driveway, and I don't want to get stuck in here.
0: Go ahead.

0: Victoria.
1: About that, staging. Our advice that you can clear.
0: All right. We're clear.
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0: A3, can you be en route? Keith of Mouse Creek, got an older male, green cap, brown shirt, carrying an umbrella. Caller advised he's been walking on Key Street for the last hour, seems confused. Caller was a passerby, wants him checked on.
1: 10-4.
0: Forty-six. Can you start towards 3310 Paris Avenue? Supposed to be two loose canines running loose in the area, getting into trash. If you make contact, I'll get on calling. I'm patrolling route.
2: 10-4.

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2: 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We're in service with a refusal.
1: 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Station 509, control. I appreciate you.

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1: Bye.
2: She advised that she just took it out today and she only had her copy. She's gonna call the courts tomorrow and see if they have. I'm gonna go and try to serve it. I'll be 10-8.
1: My copy.

0: Great time out here.
1: I got you. Three 11, have you a call?
2: Go ahead.
1: It's going to be 320 Kansas Lane, 320 Kansas Lane Southeast. The caller said that there's a brown and black dog that killed his kitten and tried to bite his daughter. The dog's in the caller's garage now, not normally aggressive to humans.

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0: 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You got a phone message saying they were involved in a crash.
1: VCAT-4, was that for the Baymont?
0: There's a crash detection there, that's correct.
1: He did not crash. He laid on the ground, and I think that set his phone off. I heard something going off, so that's probably his phone. We're here. Everything's okay.

0: David 12.
1: Go ahead.
0: He'll just log. I was out with a 1099 at Dalton Pike and Roadway and had a Georgia 28, but they're back on their way.
1: I got it.
2: 310.
1: 310, go ahead.
2: I'll make contact with the homeowner. Thanks, 10-4. I'm tired.
1: I got it.

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1: I got you.
2: Five oh three.
1: Five oh three.
2: Clear an ER will be 10-6 for a few. I'll advise them when we're back in.
1: My copy.
2: Three oh five, I'm out here.
1: My copy.

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1: It's going to be right before the Apple Valley Orchards.
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1: Apartment 4.
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0: 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I'm on the same with 506.
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0: 308, went to voicemail, Tom's 3, I'll be tonight.
1: I copy.
2: David 12.
1: Go ahead.
2: I'm out with another 1099 Hunt Road just before Kansas Line. I'll be out from trying to fix it.
1: I copy. You said Hunt Road and...
2: About 3,000 block Hunt Road.
1: I copy.
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1: I copy.
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0: I'm still over.
1: If I were to, I'll have a report.

0: 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She's been all over the place on the 911 phone call.
1: Engine 5 is available. 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
1: Go in.
0: It's going to be at Walker Valley High School, 750 Lauderdale Memorial Highway. Baker 408 called in and said that he's there with his son, and there's a late 90s white Dodge pickup that is driving up and down into the grass and stuff, trying to mud.
1: Yeah. 111, I copy. I'm coming from White Oak Road. I still didn't get my body cam.
0: I copy.
1: 62. Yeah, what's going on? You can put me on that traffic if you want.
0: I copy. Are you still out at water level?

0: 305, roadway clear tonight.
1: I'm sorry, I stepped on you.
0: 305, roadway clear tonight.
1: I got you.

0: 301. Yes, sir. I have an accident, no injuries, out of the roadway. 319 at Crossroad Southeast. The car rolled off the driveway and into the ditch. Did you want me to just contact THP?
1: 10-4 left.
0: Thank you.

0: 502 ending.
1: Hey, Wes.
0: 715.2.
1: Hi, Bobby.
2: Seventy, both units, 27.

0: J'écoute. Was that vehicle supposed to be at the front side of Walker Valley or up at the football stadiums on the back side?
1: He actually said it just keeps driving up and down and trying to go mudding in the grass.
0: We had 10-4.
2: Ken, just letting you know, we're back in service. We're headed over to Maine, and I'll let you know when we're ready for the next call.
1: My copy.
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1: Three 20 Kansas Lane Southeast.

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0: 602. I'm going to have contact with a white Dodge Ram up here by the baseball fields.
1: David, whoever they're back going tonight.
2: I copy.

0: 55. Does this subject have any E-48 history?
1: I'll check. Well, I'm trying to get logged in.

0: 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I'm not seeing any E48 history in our BOI search, but our CAT 10 is down right now.
1: 10 seconds.

0: Speak so to him. Sorry about that. Go ahead.
1: 1320 is going to be 783. Baker, Robert, King, David. It'll be a Wade Dodge Ram. I have a Tennessee DL1 ready.
0: I'm ready. Go ahead.
1: 151-477-500, Landon Lane.
0: I copy.

0: You said all clear.
1: Yeah, he's valid, negative any kind of warrants, and the tag does return to him.
0: Seventy.
2: This is going to be an E-48 situation. You can show us tonight.
1: I copy.

0: 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And you 591, you did terminate command, correct?
1: We've just had shift change. I'm still showing the structure fire. Rabbit Valley Road still going. Did everybody terminate on that?
0: Yeah, that command's terminated. All units are available. Thank you.
1: Hi, copy. Thank you.
2: Tomorrow, 10-8.
1: Hi, copy.

0: 10, we're clear. You can show us en route to that next code, Eddie.
1: I copy.
2: Final 4, we're clear. Zero to lose returning.
1: I copy.

0: Okay.
1: Go ahead.
0: Just letting you know that the last GoDaddy we were on, we delivered them to Signature.
1: Okay. It wasn't the one coming out of 18 at Bradley Medical, was it?

0: Yeah, that one was it.
1: Okay, sorry about that. That's the one that I've got you on. The next one is coming out of 17.
0: Copy.
1: Room 208.

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2: Yeah, I'm 10-4. 101 was going to see if you're going to make your way up here.
3: Yeah, I'm just passing 25 on 75.
2: Cool. 10-4. We came. I come in off from North Mouse Creek there, and come in take the. And we're just right off from where the softball fields are, and the side entrance to the football field on the backside.
3: 10-4.

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0: Norman Chaplin, Blair, Tennessee, 663. Baker, Nora, Frank, Henry.
1: I copy.
0: We've pulled into Chapel Cove.
1: I copy.
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0: Show you en route to 2300 Treasury Drive Southeast. It's going to be the Walmart there. Caller is going to be security. Advised that two people, a male and a female, left in a white Kia Optima. They headed towards Zaxby's about 10 minutes ago. Took some clothing items.
2: Rescue one's en route.
3: I'm not here. I see you responding to 1200 North Oak Boy Street. Should be the Science Mathematics Complex there at Lee. We've got a caller advising there's a gas leak there. Should be natural gas coming from underneath the ground. They can see a yellow tube that they think it's coming from. There is audible hissing and an odor as well. I'll go ahead and touch base with Chattanooga Natural Gas as well.

0: 210. 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

0: I got paid.
1: /111, I'm in the area.
2: It cannot be on scene. It will actually be on Billy Graham Avenue. 210 will be Billy Graham. Come in.

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1: Engine 3, I show you responding to Sonic on 64 Highway there at 3115 Water Level Highway. Caller's advising there's a vehicle there on fire. They pulled over in front of 64 Auto Parts right there close to Sonic.

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0: En route to 5215 Harper Street, Northwest. Going to be lot 31. Caller advised a couple minutes ago, an older male with a hat, long sleeve, black flannel, blue jeans, was jiggling on her doorknob. She thinks he's possibly E48. Just wants somebody to check it out. She doesn't have a visual on him anymore.
2: I'll have it posted to the next one.
3: We've got a half-inch service line right beside the roadway that's exposed out of the ground. It was leaking. We've fenced it off, slowed the leak down significantly. Have you made contact with Chattanooga Gas?
4: Yeah, I'm still on the phone with him.
3: Okay. We'll wait on their arrival.

0: engine 3. I believe they have pulled into the 64 auto parts right beside Sonic.
1: Engine 3's on scene, 64 command. Do you have some light smoke coming from the hood area of the vehicle? Stand by for further.
2: Next. 83, you still okay?
3: 10-4.

0: 70. I'm out of here.
1: I copy. I believe you're going to be making contact in the LP office with a Reggie Brown, the loss prevention security guard.
0: Eleven shows and route to the next one.
1: I copy. Coming out of 317. This one's actually going back to the Lincoln Inn. It's going to be room 220.
0: Go ahead.
2: Okay. I finally got off the phone with Chattanooga Gas. They're going to have somebody en route. ETA of 30 minutes. She said up to 1 hour, but they should be out there just as quick as they can.
0: Okay.

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1: 210.
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1: 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Not copy. Seventy, go ahead.
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1: I'm sorry, go ahead.
0: It's okay. I've talked to Engine 3's company officer. They're not going to need me en route. The vehicle had some work done to it, and it's just a vehicle fire contained to the engine compartment. So you can show me return back service.
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0: Go ahead.
1: 097-550-301.
0: I copy.
2: I'm getting out with 50.
0: I copy.

0: 105. I found this to you. Just make sure it's 319, 319 at Crossroads Southeast.
1: Well, I was just fixing to ask you that.

0: 105, I'm sorry, just double check. You mean THP's on the scene at Ed Cross?
1: Yeah, 10-4.
0: I copy.
2: Is it turn around?
0: Parkway there at Suntan City, the plaza behind the DQ. The caller's advising there's a subject that's been in the tanning bed for about an hour and they're not able to wake her up. We're still trying to get further. A 41-year-old female, her session was supposed to be 20 minutes, and she's been in there for 58 minutes now.

0: 500. I was reading through that CAD. Has anyone attempted to wake her up?
1: Yeah, the call taker's trying to get somebody to go in there. They have an employee checking on her now.

0: 69. Can you copy a call?
1: 69.
0: En route to Suntan City on 295 Paul F. Parkway, Northwest. I believe there's going to be an unconscious female here. She was in the tanning bed. I believe she is going to be conscious now. She's just acting very odd, possibly drugs involved. She's not quite sure.

0: 83, I'm going to be 10-8 from here. I'll be in after that.
1: Can I copy? '83 and '69, you've got fire on scene now, and EMS is en route as well.

0: call up command, patient alert. Like she's asleep.
1: Back up.
2: Good morning. Ending of the veteran's home, 48.2.
3: We spoke to both parties. Everything's 10-4. We'll be 10-8. I'll be in round follow-up.
1: I copy.
4: Third 308, 3389. You can stay 10-8.
3: 89, I copy.
1: Units in route to follow-up. Fire is on scene advising that she is awake and alert now. She's just fallen asleep in the tanning bed.
5: Yeah, I'm 10-8. City citation.
1: I copy.
6: 14, I copy your last. I'll be 10-8.
1: I copy.

0: 3308.
1: 3308.
0: Does fire need us to continue?
1: Stand by, I'm asking.
2: Got law enforcement to continue.
3: Yeah, that's correct.
1: Backup.

0: 지진해.
1: 네, 이거 한.
0: 그럼 Tennessee Plate David Adam 06717 will be here at Weeks Drive, Wendy Weeks Drive.
1: I got it.

0: Thanks, you have a nice one.
1: I copy 6983. They engine 2 is advising that she is refusing care now and she's trying to leave the scene.
2: Sorry, 308 on 1097, you're on call there.
1: Yeah, I copy.

0: It's Chad Norton.
1: Go ahead.
0: 127-533-539.
1: I copy. I copy.
2: Five 11. We need to confirm this room number on this. Is it 120 or 220?
1: 220.

0: 50 your subject is going to be valid DL negative NCIC.
1: Offering.
2: CDNA minus Robin, say I've listened to a PD issue. I've released that for record service. I'm going to be coming in.
1: Not copy. Not in 52.
3: Order, Your Honor.

0: 870. I'll have a depth report 10-8.
1: I got it.
2: Billy Graham, command, dispatch.
1: Billy Graham, command.
2: We're going to leave the scene with Chattanooga gas. There's no further hazards on this scene. You can show Rescue 1 back in service. Billy Graham, Fire Command is terminated.
1: That copy, 1953. For habitual offender, it's going to be for DUIs. Negative NCIC, local return still down.
0: Temple.
1: Maybe there instead.
3: Okay, there is no 220 here at what is 1600 South Lee. It is a Holiday Motel and there's only 100s in it. Do we have a number that we can verify that this is the roadway?
1: Yes, I'll find it and I'll verify for you.
3: Okay.

0: 504.
1: 504.
0: 1861.3.
1: Eleven, we're ending.

0: 5-10.
1: Five-ten.
0: We're clear of this call. Did you have another one holding?
1: I do. It's also going to the vet home.
0: We'll take it. You can show us an route.
1: I copy. They're in hallway 1 going to the vet home 241.

0: Victor 103.
1: Go ahead.
0: The jail has a subject at their location. It's got warrants here that needs to be served. Would you care to come pick up these warrants and serve them?
1: 10-4. Just verify he is in the Sally Port and in custody.

0: 602.
1: Go ahead.
0: What's going to be my OCA number?
1: It's going to be 2280. 2280. One oh three, that jail confirms he's in the Sally Port.
2: 10-4, head your way.
0: One oh seven, copy check.
1: 107.
0: 800 Benton Pike, 10-8.
1: Not copy.